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5: 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How much does a number one single pay out? Dustin Lynch spills it with us. 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
6: 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Dustin Lynch spills it with us. And will Ella Langley hold on to that number one spot for a second week in a row? That and a whole lot more coming up this week on The Countdown.
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0: country am I in?
1: It doesn't matter. It's 5 o'clock somewhere.
0: It's always on 5 in Margaritaville, come to think of it.
1: Yeah, I heard that.
0: You've been there, haven't you?
1: Yes, sir.
0: I've seen your boat there.
1: I've been to Margaritaville a few times.
0: All right. Well, that's good.
1: Stumble my way back.
0: Okay. Well, we just want to make sure you can keep it between the navigational beacons.
1: Between the buoys. I got it.
0: All right. Well, it's 5 o'clock. Let's go somewhere.
1: I'm ready. Crank it up.
0: Let's get out of here.
1: I'm gone.

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1: Good morning and welcome to Good News in Quinte. A quick look at some of the stories in the past week that'll make you smile. I'm Paul Martin. Loyalist College celebrated the grand opening of a new space this week that'll help boost local healthcare education. They held a special ribbon cutting and grand opening celebration Tuesday for the new Medical Radiation Technology Lab. It'll support students in Loyalist Medical Radiation Technology program gain experience in diagnostic imaging. It's an innovative addition to the college with two fully functioning x-ray machines, and a recent $750,000 donation for the Parent Foundation will also help them acquire a CT scanner. It's a very big deal. It also includes a pipeline for placements with local hospitals in Belleville, Quinte West, Napanee, and Campbellford. New affordable home ownership opportunities are on the way for two deserving families in Marmara. Habitat and Humanity Prince Edward Hastings proudly broke ground Wednesday for a semi-detached development on land generously donated by St. Paul's Anglican Church in Marmara. The property was originally donated to the church back in 2004 by members of the Marmara Masonic Lodge 222 and Jim Kerr Excavating. Thanks to Hazem and everyone at Habitat for finding more and more partners to help people find their forever homes right here in Quinte. The Algonquin and Lakeshore Catholic District School Board received some great news this week that'll make their physical education programs even more accessible. They learned they're receiving a Rick Hansen Foundation Barrier Busters grant worth $40,000 to help them remove barriers that are currently preventing some students with disabilities from independently accessing physical education spaces. Officials say it'll allow the local Catholic School Board to further enhance the accessibility of the spaces where inclusive sports are offered. And a big artistic moment was celebrated in downtown Belleville this week. The Downtown Belleville BIA was proud to partner with the Quinte Arts Council to officially unveil a remarkable new mural mosaic at 9 Market Street on Tuesday. The mural is part of Canada Connects, Nature's Canvas National Mural, a large-scale collaborative artwork designed by Canadian muralist Louis Lavoie. The completed 12 by 24 foot mural is made up of 4,000 hand-painted tiles from communities across Canada, including 150 painted by local artists right here in the Quinte region. That's all for this edition of Good News in Quinte. 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With all your Good News in Quinte, I'm Paul Martin.
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2: For Eastern Lake Ontario and the Bay of Quinte, there are no warnings in effect. Wind northwest 15 knots back into west 15 later this afternoon and diminishing closer to northeast 10 by overnight. Waves at 0.5 to 1 meter, subsiding to 0.5 or less this evening. Fog patches as well, but dissipating closer to the afternoon and forming again overnight and then dissipating by noon tomorrow. 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
1: A solid slate of activities is on hand for the first Sunday of June. With a look at this edition of Weekend in Quinte, I'm Brock Ormond. It takes a village to boost a child, and organizers with the County Kids of Steel Triathlon event are hoping to see that support come to fruition this weekend. The multidiscipline race is slated to be held in Prince Edward County today. Children aged 3 to 17 will partake in a swim at the PEC Fitness and Aquatic Center before biking for a set number of kilometers west behind the Millennium Trail and finishing with a run east on Picton Main Street, and then back down the finisher's chute to the finish line. Much more on the race and a look at the course maps at inquinte.ca. Elite Minor Football delivers some big hits all day today at Marianne Sills Park. The U-12 Quinte Skyhawks get the day underway at 11 a.m. with a matchup against the Kingston Grenadiers, followed by the U-14s at 1:30 versus the Brampton Bulldogs. The U-16s take on the Scarborough Thunder at 4 o'clock, and the day finishes with some bone-crunching U-18 action against the Thunder at 6:30. Skyhawks Nation is encouraged to wear green and help green out the nest. Fans through the gates can grab a custom Skyhawks rally towel and help create an unforgettable home field atmosphere. The Quinte Cricket Club is swinging and buzzing at the Harmony Road Cricket Ground today. The second and final day of the second annual Quinte Cricket Cup is taking place with some hardware to be handed out. The tournament will feature top teams from across Ontario and is proudly backed by the City of Belleville and the Belleville Chamber of Commerce. More on the tournament can be found on the club's website. Go on a sentimental journey with the Frank Howard Big Band featuring Lenny Stewart. This is the final concert in this series this season at St. Thomas Anglican Church at 201 Church Street in Belleville. There will be a meet and greet after the concert as well. Tickets are $10 for adults and children are free. Sticking with music, the Canadian Military Wives Choirs in Trenton invites you to their year-end concert today at 2 p.m. Admission will be by donation and a selection of delicious baked goods will also be available for purchase by donation. 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That's it for this edition of Weekend in Quinte. I'm Brock Ormond.
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McNowan, Better Me For You, Brown Eyes, Cool 100. With you this Sunday morning, Cool Country. My name is Cole Naylor. Thank you so much for making us a part of your weekend. The first one of June. Hope you've been enjoying it so far. Lots of tunes to enjoy. Dean Brody, Shaboozy with Jelly Roll, and more coming up after Joe Nichols. It's Yeah on today's Best Country Cool 100.

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Tyler Joe Miller's latest here on Cool 100 called Under the Influence. Safe to say she's probably the biggest country star there is right now. Here's Ella Langley. It's

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0: Wilson, Hello Country on Cool 100. My name is Cole Naylor, and I hope those that were at the Bay of Quinte Relay for Life yesterday stopped by and said hello to the Cool 100 tailgate team. Kathleen and Cheyenne took the Campbell for Chrysler commuter cruiser out to Trenton High School, played some tunes, took in what is always a great event with the Relay for Life in support of the Canadian Cancer Society. And for the first time in this summer of 2026, had our scratch cards to give away. Passed out a bunch of winners with Becky Sarles Davis at Talbot Promo and Bridal Path Tax Shop, and some finalist cards as well. We're going to give away a free barbecue courtesy of St. Lawrence Pools when all is said and done this summer. Lots of chances to see the Cool 100 tailgate team and get those summer scratch cards over the next couple months. So when you do see them, be sure to say hi and ask for your chance to scratch and win.
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0: Morgan Wallen and I Got Better in ahead of my favorite song on Cool 100 right now, Tucker Wetmore's Brunette. We got another Morgan coming up. Griffiths, Just Being Me. Dierks Bentley, two up after Sam Hunt. It's Break Up Into Small Town. Cool 100.
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0: 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Here's my new song.
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0: I'm ready to kind of step into this next chapter and see what it looks like, man. 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

0: part of My Kind of Saturday Night Tour. That's Luke Combs, Be By You, his latest here on Cool 100. Luke Combs, a big fan of Post Malone. They did a song together. Parents who are fans of Post Malone will soon be able to put their babies to sleep with lullaby versions of his biggest hits. Yes. Children's music brand Rockabye Baby announced lullaby renditions of Post Malone, a 12-track album arrived on Friday. The album transformed Post Malone's favorites like Sunflower, Circles, I Had Some Help, which I just talked about. No, I Had Some Help. That was with Morgan Wallen. My bad. Other country collaboration there. And a ton of others into a baby-friendly instrumental lullaby to promote the release. The brand has also released an animated video for Sunflower featuring its mascot, Teddy, helping rescue a baby bird. So all you posties out there, maybe you can make fans out of your little ones too.
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That was Owen Wrigley here on Cool 100. That's Sterling Fair coming up August 14th through

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1: Forever's got to start somewhere. That's Chad Brownlee on Cool 100. My name is Cole Naylor with a big shout out to the folks at Belleville General Hospital because earlier this week we had to take my little one there for what has been now made known, strep throat and scarlet fever, which I thought was a 100-year-old disease that wasn't around anymore, but B, also didn't believe fully that it was real. Sound very Hollywood, but nonetheless, apparently it's when you have strep throat with a rash. That's the scarlet fever portion of it, but I digress. The triage nurse, all the nurses we had seen in the doctor were great. Of all the stays at BGH that I've had, this was probably the shortest visit. And thank goodness, because with a toddler under three, can be very touchy. The patience was there, though, and so was the great help and care. So to those that were there earlier this week at BGH, I sure do appreciate it. She is on the mend, and this medicine sure made it a quick turnaround, thank goodness. But no joke there, and we are happy to be in good hands.
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0: ahead at the week to come from the inquinty.ca newsroom. 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
1: It's now time to take a look at the week ahead with what's to come for This Week in Quinty. I'm Brock Ormond. Belleville Council meets for the first of two sessions this month tomorrow. Council will be asked to authorize the execution of a contribution agreement to obtain baseline funding through the Canada Public Transit Fund program for the replacement of transit fleet in the 10-year capital plan. The city's 2025 application included replacement of six mobility buses and 14 conventional buses between 2027 and 2034 for a total value of $26.2 million is identified in the plan. Council meets at 4 p.m. tomorrow at City Hall. Try something different at the Belleville Public Library this Tuesday. Personalize a metal wind spinner with a full-color design using a sublimation printer and Cri-Cut Easy Press in a workshop event from 5:30 to 7:30 p.m. Add a little color to your window, balcony, porch, or backyard just in time for summer. Cost is $5, cash only, for ages 16 and over. Space is limited and registration is required. CARP Greater Bay of Quinty Chapter invites regular and new members to the Quinty Sports and Wellness Center for its monthly meeting. The guest speaker for June's meeting on Tuesday will be Beverly Cook, the communications chair with Friends of Presque Isle Park. You can learn more about protection initiatives for species and how to start projects to remove invasive species. The meeting goes from 2 to 4 p.m. Community Care for Seniors invites the public out to an open house this Tuesday. Learn about the organization's active living programs and community support services at the upcoming event. 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Join Bay of Quinty Pride for an evening of pizza, music, games, and community as they celebrate Pride Month with the youth who continue to make the Bay of Quinty region a more welcoming and inclusive place for everyone. This free annual youth pizza party event is open to all LGBTQ2+ youth and allies age 25 and under. 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The event goes from 3 to 6 this Thursday. And get ready to tee off for a day filled with fun, friendly competition, and a whole lot of excitement this Thursday. Hospice Quinty's annual charity golf tournament is coming to Black Bear Ridge Golf and Resort, and you won't want to miss it. 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That's all for this edition of This Week in Quinty. 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I'm Brock Ormond.
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Edge on Cool 100 with you this Sunday afternoon. My name is Cole Naylor. I hope you're having a great weekend. Reminding you, top 40 songs in country music coming your way tonight at 6. I'm talking about the Casey Clark Country Countdown. We just heard from Brett Eldridge. We're going to hear from Brett Kissel, his new tune with Dierks Bentley called Hurtin' Songs, up after Cody Johnson with The Fall here on today's Best Country Cool 100.

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1: Brett Kissel with Dierks Bentley. It's Hurtin' Songs on Cool 100. Brett Kissel, in my algorithm, an awful lot on socials. He's popped off on some of his haters, if you will. I'm not going to dive too deep into it, but he's a proud Albertan. And if you know anything about the politics of Alberta going on right now, it has some people with certain opinions of Brett Kissel. He's making it entertaining on socials, at least. So if you are on Instagram and or Facebook, I recommend you follow.

0: 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What's happening on the
1: morning show? Stay in the loop with Lewis and McKay. Hey, coming up on Monday, Lewis, we have two new contests starting Summer Festival Series. 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

0: new from Jason Aldean. Don't tell on me. We've got Father's Day coming up in 2 weeks' time. Starting tomorrow, though, we've got your Father's Day giveaway. And it's all about the dad songs here on Cool. Weekday mornings after the 8 o'clock news, Lewis and McKay will play a clip of a country song about a dad. If you can identify it, do so at cool100.ca. In the process, you're going to nominate a dad in your life to win prizes from Timber Ridge Golf Course, Foxborough Fastener, and Steve Marshman Fine Jewelry and Custom Design. 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

Chris Jansen's Buy Me a Boat on Cool 100. Not much of a water person, but apparently the Quinta Yacht Club has invited some of us out to try some sailing in the Bay of Quinte later on this week. So keep an eye on our socials for more on that.

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It's Red Claws with Dean Brody, Hometown Heroes on Cool 100, their Hometown Heroes tour. Making a stop in Peterborough at the Memorial Center coming up in November. You know, we gave away some tickets a couple weeks ago. What show that's going to be? Don't ya? Here's Brett

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0: 100 Wildest Herds. Tyler Joe Miller. Wild figures being thrown out here. Garth Brooks may be preparing one of the biggest music catalog sales ever. According to reports, exploring a deal that could bring in as much as $2 billion for his songwriting and recorded music rights. The reported sale would include... Yes, The Dance, Friends in Low Places, The River, and everything else. Discussions with potential investors have reportedly valued the catalog anywhere from $1 billion to more than $2 billion. I mean, when you look at the numbers, Brooks has sold more than 200 million records in the U.S. alone, making him one of the best-selling artists in music history. If completed with these numbers in mind, it would rival some of the largest catalog sales ever. And that includes Bruce Springsteen and Queen, who I don't think got to a billion. And if they didn't, it sure was pretty close. But look forward to keeping an eye on that, because that could get exciting.
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Yes.

800, one of the nicest dudes in country music history. And there are a lot of them, but Bobby Wills, really genuine, down-to-earth guy. 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My name is Cole Naylor, Cool Country with you this Sunday afternoon. I wish it was Saturday, though, with great tunes. Shaboo!

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0: Tanner, Faith, and Betty on Cool 100. Sports fans, no finals matchups on tonight when it comes to the NHL or NBA. I've got game three of the NBA finals between the Spurs and the Knicks going on tomorrow night. How are your teams doing? Are you cheering for the Canes or the Golden Knights in the NHL? To be quite honest with you, if there was a way for both teams to lose, that's where I would be, says the bitter Montreal Canadiens fan. Not because I thought that Montreal deserved to win. Carolina, obviously the better team. I just really don't like their Hurricanes franchise much. So, and Vegas, I think 7 years old as a team, and they've already been to the Stanley Cup Finals, what, three? Three times, maybe? They shouldn't be this good.
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5: These are the biggest songs in Canada. Great to have you here. First countdown of June already. We are about 3 weeks-ish away from the end of another school year. I know, pretty wild, right? Coming up on the countdown, new music in from Riley Green as he honors the great Toby Keith. How much does a number one single pay? Dustin Lynch will spill all the info. And will Ella Langley hold on to that number one spot for a second week in a row? That and more coming up. First, though, the top three songs in the nation from last week. At number three, Jordan Davis and Turn This Truck Around.
6: Don't make me turn this truck around.
5: In at number two, Riley Green would Change My Mind. And new at number one last week, Ella Langley with Be Her. Will Ella Langley hold on to that number one spot? That's coming up. First, though, let's kick off the countdown with brand new Dan and Shay. Here's Say So.
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0: Moving up 1 to 39, that's Nate Smith with Tyler Hubbard with After Midnight. The Chris Buck Band and 1-2-Step holds again this week. Chris has June dates coming up listed around the BC area, Nanoose Bay, Victoria, and Lake Country just outside of Kelowna. Holding again this week, this is the Chris Buck Band with 1-2-Step.
1: Number 38.

0: on the countdown at 37 this week. High Valley with Fools. Okay, hang on. He's headed to the Calgary Stampede later next month, and he's on the countdown next.
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1: 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This is the Casey Clark Country Countdown.
0: Counting down the biggest songs in Canada. Great to have you here. First countdown of June. 3 more weeks and the school year's done. Yikes. Okay, so Russell Dickerson climbs one spot this week. He's also part of the Calgary Stampede's Nashville North lineup for July the 5th. If you've never been to Nashville North on the Stampede grounds, you are missing out. And to have Russell Dickerson there is going to be wild. Moving up one spot this week, this is Russell Dickerson and Worth Your While.
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0: Chris Stapleton, couple of shows. He's back in Vancouver July 22nd and two shows in Toronto August the 6th and September 1st. Post Malone Big Ass Stadium Tour with Jelly Roll in Toronto June the 16th and July 24th and 25th in Edmonton. This weekend, Luke Combs, he's in Toronto. Bailey Zimmerman, different night, same rodeo tour. This kicks off in Abbotsford, BC, June the 10th. Kelowna on the 11th. Edmonton, June 13th. Toronto, June 18th. London, Ontario, June 19th. And Ottawa, June 20th. Sunfest on Vancouver Island, just outside of Duncan, BC, is happening at the end of July. July 30th to August the 2nd with Tyler Hubbard, Nate Smith, John Party, James Barker Band, and Riley Green. Antigonish Music Festival in Nova Scotia on the weekend of August 7th and 8th. We welcome Stephen Lee Olsen. Tickets on sale right now. And it's the YQM Country Fest, August 27th to 29th in DF, New Brunswick, just outside of Moncton. Post Malone, Jake Owen, Justin Moore, Zach Topp, Eric Church, and these guys. It's Old Dominion with No Hard Feelings.
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0: polling again this week at number 34. It's Casey Musgraves with Dry Spell. You can catch Casey in Toronto August the 24th. Carly Pearce, and what season is her career in? We'll find out with your Nashville Wrap coming up next.
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0: Counting down the biggest songs in Canada. Thanks again for allowing us to do that at Casey Clark on any of our socials. We're going to get to some dedications and requests in a couple of more minutes. Pausing the countdown for a sec, take a look at your Nashville Wrap. Carly Pearce has definitely seen some impressive success in her career so far. A collection of number ones. We got gold records, industry awards, and of course, she is a member of the Opry. But Carly recently sat down and admitted she wasn't where she wants to be yet, at least in her career.
11: I think at the end of the day, I'm in a season of having to remember, what do you do best? And I think I'm really at a place where what I do best is singing real country music and real stories and being unapologetically...
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0: We'll shine a spotlight on the great John Michael Montgomery. The song is called I Miss You a Little. It's off of the 1996 album What I Do Best. John Michael wrote this song for his father, Harold, who passed away back in 1994 of cancer.
2: It reached out to a lot of people out there that's either going through or has been through losing somebody so special like I did. 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
0: Heading back to 1996, this is John Michael Montgomery with I Miss You a Little.
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0: Vincent Mason, Wish You Well, is number 31 this week. A strong Canadian presence on the next song when the countdown continues.
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2: Good to have you along as we get to count down the biggest songs in Canada this week at Casey Clark on any of our social channels. We'll get to your dedications and requests in a sec here. Okay, so next up is Tebe. New song is called That's Gonna Leave a Memory. It's all part of his brand new music run. I'm telling you, this guy is a who's who of writers. He actually got involved with Stephen Lee Olsen and Derek Rutan to write this song. Three great Canadian writers. Climbing two spots this week. This is Tebe with That's Gonna Leave a Memory.
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0: At Casey Clark on any of our socials, you can reach us there, dedications and requests. You can email us as well. It's simply Casey at CaseyClark.ca. Headed over to Sylvan Lake, Alberta. This is just outside of Red Deer. And it's Kelsey who listens to us on New Country 95.5. She says she's a huge Gord Bamford fan and wanted to give a shout out to her sister in Langley, BC, who just saw Gord play the Cloverdale Rodeo. I guess it was unbelievable. Of course it was. Gord's amazing live. So for Kelsey and her sis in Langley, this is Gord Bamford with Drink Along Song.
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0: climbing 3 to 28 this week. That's the latest for Jason Aldean. It's called Don't Tell on Me. Well, we'll check in with Ashley McBride and her thoughts on the challenges of being a woman in the music biz with your Nashville Wrap coming up next.
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3: The Casey Clark Country Countdown on Cool 100 is making waves with Bay Marine. 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
0: These are the biggest songs in Canada. The first countdown of June. 3 more weeks. And the school year pretty much wrapped up for a lot of us. That's crazy. Let's pause the countdown for a sec. Take a look at your Nashville Wrap. So we're proud of all the women who have earned nominations at the upcoming award shows. And it doesn't matter which award show. It's just unbelievable. But when Ashley McBride was asked about being a woman in country music, she said this.
12: I hate that we have to work twice as hard for twice as long for half the credit. I hate that mediocrity is worshipped as a god as long as it's wearing a ball cap, if we're being specific. I think entertainment overall, it's just harder. We're held to different standards. I can't have wrinkles, but I also can't use anything to alter that. Mm-hmm. And I can't be too skinny, but I also cannot be too fat. And I need to act my age, but not look my age. And I need to be able to support everyone else's emotions, but mine cannot get in your way. Like, it's just so gross. And it's the tale is all this time. You know, it's just how it is. So you can be butthurt about it, or you can do something about it. And that's, I think, where we are.
0: Back to the countdown and down 4 spots this week. 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

0: That is the biggest drop on the countdown this week. It's Dylan Scott and What He'll Never Have, down 14 to 26. Okay, so this is a big weekend in Toronto. Luke Combs plays Rogers Stadium. He plays back-to-back shows on his My Kind of Saturday Night Run. Well, here's Luke saying he's trying to stick up for fans when it comes to his ticket prices.
1: It's for the fans, you know? I mean, I never thought of it as making enemies, I guess, but no one's come up to me and been like, hey, man, I don't like that you provide affordable tickets to your fans. Like, that would be sound insane.
0: Climbing five spots this week, this is Luke Combs with Be By You.
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0: Down two spots this week to 24. It's Tennille Arts with Don't Ruin Flowers. Zimmerman Mania is coming to Canada. We'll tell you more when the countdown continues.
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0: Toronto, London, Ottawa, before the month is out, then back in Winnipeg in July for Country Thunder, and Fort McMurray, Alberta for the Hello Summerfest. If you've never seen Bailey Zimmerman live and you're in those areas or at least around those areas, you gotta go and get to this concert. It is wild. This is Bailey Zimmerman and Chevy Silverado.
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0: 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It's Corey Kent with Cole Wetzel and Rocky Mountain Low.
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0: Brand new music alert from Thelma and James. These guys are having a moment right now. That's, of course, the married couple of Mackenzie Porter and Jake Etheridge. Their new single, Alternate Ending, is landing right now, and it's celebrating their first ever ACM nomination for Duo of the Year. They're also out on the road with Luke Combs. They're in Toronto this weekend, plus they're booked for Boots and Hearts outside of Barrie, Ontario in August, and then Boots and Hearts West in Edmonton at the end of August. Brand new, Thelma and James. It's called Alternate Ending, and it's this week's next big thing.
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0: at number 21, Morgan Wallen with Don't We. He climbed five spots this week. Well, hang on. We'll recap the top three songs in the nation from last week and blast into the top 20 when the countdown continues.
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1: The biggest country songs. 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
0: These are the biggest songs in Canada. Great to have you here. First countdown of June already. We are about 3 weeks-ish away from the end of another school year. I know, pretty wild, right? Coming up on the countdown, new music in from Riley Green as he honors the great Toby Keith. How much does a number one single pay? Dustin Lynch will spill all the info. And will Ella Langley hold on to that number one spot for a second week in a row? That and more coming up. First, though, the top three songs in the nation from last week. At number three, Jordan Davis and Turn This Truck Around.
16: Don't make me turn this truck around.
0: In at number two, Riley Green would Change My Mind. And new at number one last week, Ella Langley with Be Her.
17: I just wanna be her so bad, it hurts so bad.
0: Will Ella Langley hold on to that number one spot for yet another week? That's coming up. Let's get to it. Sliding two spots this week. This is Brett Kissel with Dierks and Hurtin' Songs.
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0: Up 1-19, it's newcomer Carter Faith and a song called Betty. Over to Owen Rigling, and his summer starts with festival stops in Steinbeck, Strathmore, and Dauphin. Then he's in Metawawa, Kitabala in July, Paradise Hill and Sterling in August, St. Tite in September. Then the big fall Canadian headlining run from Victoria, Vancouver, Vernon, through the Prairies, Ontario, Montreal, and then wrapping up November the 7th in Moncton. Hello, climbing up one spot this week, and this is such a cool song. This is Owen Rigling. It's called Love Hate Love.
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0: climbing 4 to 17 this week. It's Tyler Joe Miller with Under the Influence. Ever wonder how much a singer-songwriter will make when their song hits number one? Well, Dustin Lynch will break it all down for us with your Nashville rap coming up next.
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0: Thanks so much for taking the time to hang out. I know you're super busy. At Casey Clark on any of our social channels. Also, you can email us, casey@caseyclark.ca. Pausing the countdown for a sec, take a look at your Nashville rap. Well, we're deep into graduation season. That means hundreds of dreamers with stars in their eyes headed down to Nashville with the hopes of becoming the next big thing, right? But if you're asking yourself, okay, so how much money could I make when my song goes number one? That's the way to think. Here's Dustin Lynch breaking it down for us.
10: In the life of a song, you're getting paid pretty much on chart positions, and it's delayed. So your biggest check from a number one will be the following 3 to 6 months would be your biggest check from that number one peak. It's rough math, but I think like a number one song total would pay $1 million.
0: That's a lot of money, right? Okay, down six spots this week. This is The Reclaws with Dean Brody and Hometown Heroes.
11: Remember when that home team hit the home run? Heard the back crack from the bleachers screaming so loud.
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0: on to 15 this week. 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
0: Chris Stapleton back in Vancouver, July the 22nd. Then two shows in Toronto. One, August 6th. The other, September 1st. Post Malone's Big Ass Stadium Tour with Jelly Roll, Toronto, June 16th. And Edmonton, July 24th and 25th. Luke Combs this weekend in Toronto. It's going to be wild. Bailey Zimmerman's Different Night Same Rodeo Tour kicks off in Abbotsford, BC, June the 10th. Kelowna on the 11th. Edmonton on the 13th. June 18th in Toronto. London, Ontario, June 19th. And Ottawa, June the 20th. Big Valley Jamboree in Camrose, Alberta, July 30th to August 2nd with Riley Green, Chase Rice, Cameron Whitcomb, Keith Urban, and Nate Smith.